0: Your music was born here. We built this city. Embrace it. There's no place like home. To the song we're playing
1: 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Your home for classic hits. KDLM.

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CF Moto side-by-sides are built for thrill seekers. Hit the mud, sand, or snow, and leave the rest in the dust. J&K Marine.

0: Good memories. I can't really say it on the radio, but...
1: Classic Hits, KDLM.
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